0: Lila. This is Marva.
1: Marva, welcome. Marvelous Marva, what can I do for you?
0: Delilah, I would like you to play a song for my wonderful husband, Billy Boy, William Alfred.
1: All right. Tell me about Billy Boy, William Alfred, and why you want to hear a special song on my show.
0: Delilah, we've been together for 51 years, 48 years of marriage, and he is my rock, my ride or die, my everything. And he's celebrating his 80th birthday next week on the 14th of August. And I would like the song Hero. He's my hero.
1: I was going to say he's my hero if he has loved you so tenderly for 51 years that he makes you smile this broadly, then he is a hero.
0: Absolutely. He's everything. A good provider, a good husband, a good friend. I cannot say enough about him.
1: You're a blessed woman, and it's obvious that you know that.
0: Yes, I do. I love him so much.
1: I will be very happy to play that and wish him the happiest of birthdays.
0: Thank you, Delilah. I really appreciate it.
1: Can I send you a gift? Can I send you I have a friend named Peter Harris who makes the most delicious pasta sauce I have ever had in my life, Silver Palette pasta sauce. Can I send you guys some Silver Palette pasta sauce so you can have a nice romantic dinner?
0: Absolutely. I would love that. And I'm sure he would love it too.
1: Does he love red sauce? Is he a pasta fan?
0: Yes, he is. Yes, he is.
1: All right. We're going to send you some goodness and I'm going to play you a song.
0: Thank you, Delilah. I love you so much. I listen to you. I listen to you all the time, but I can never get through. Thank you. This is the perfect time.
1: Thank you. God bless you, honey.

0: Tonight's Delilah's Dilemma comes from Sean, who says, I dread your thoughts on my situation, but I must ask. I'm in love with a girl that is not my wife. I've been married for nearly 15 years to a fantastic woman. She's hardworking, loyal, and treats me very well. But as they say, the grass is always greener. I've had feelings for this other woman since high school. We reconnected via email about 5 years ago. We've emailed and gotten together many times over the years. She only lives a few hours away. I really feel that she and I are meant to be. She brings out feelings in me that my wife never has. I love my wife, but I'm not in love with her. And before you point out the obvious, I'm well aware of the ups and downs of marriage and the loss of intimacy, the ruts you develop over the years, but I really think that my friend is the one I was meant to be with. My mother and father divorced when I was 12 because he was seeing another woman. Mom found out and divorced him. He was still loved by his family despite his foul. I feel maybe I'm following in his footsteps and wonder if the family will still look upon me favorably. I've been very good to my wife over the years. I think I've helped her grow as a person. However, I feel I am beyond her reach, both physically and emotionally. I don't know what else to say. Thanks so much from Sean. Sean, I will have my words for you. I would say words of advice, but they're not. Coming up next. You're listening to Delilah on Madison's Magic 98.
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Tonight's Delilah's Dilemma is from Sean, who has fallen in love with somebody who's not his wife. He says his wife is a good person, a faithful person, a loyal person, a hardworking person, but he doesn't feel they are equally yoked. He doesn't feel connected to her. And Sean, that's not something you can make happen. Trust me, I have tried. People will preach at you, pray for you, tell you blah, blah, blah, blah, blah. But you cannot force yourself to feel a connection when there is not one. I wish that weren't so. It would have saved my marriage, but it's not. That's not the way it works. So what do? You be honest. This isn't about whether your family will look on you favorably. This isn't about whether you're meant to be with someone else. This is about the fact that you are in a committed relationship with somebody that you feel no love for. You love her in your actions, but you don't feel a connection to her. And you need to be honest about that and talk it through. Instead of running to the arms of somebody else hoping to find intimacy there, get into counseling, work it through yourself, work it through with your wife, and figure out what you're going to do.

0: Hello, my friend. Welcome to your Talk About It Tuesday night. We have been doing Taco Tuesday in my family for over, 20, 30 years now, every Tuesday. If I fail, if I don't have something with a little Mexicali flair, a little burrito, tacos, enchiladas, something, even one time I made tater tots and I baked them with cheese and taco sauce and then put sour cream on them. Oh, my kids love them. Tater tot tacos, they called them. Didn't even have any meat on them, just tons of cheese. And they were happy, happy, happy. What do you do on Taco About It Tuesday night? Do you have tacos? Is it a tradition in your family? Let me know and let me know what you want to talk about tonight. I am here for you all night long. 1-888-633-5452. 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

You know, there are some things that are constant in this life that you can count on. The sun rises, the sun sets. There's going to be Santa Ana strong winds off the California coast just about every year. You can pretty much count on that. And you can count on me being here on the radio at night. I have been on the air every night. Pretty much, I took some time off when I lost my son, Zach. But outside of that, I've been on the air someplace in this great nation every night. But for 52 years, you can count on me being here at night. And you know what else I count on? Jamie Minton calling me every week. There is a young man. I met him many years ago at a radio station in Boston. His mother and grandmother brought him when he was a teenager. They have since gone to be with God, and he lives in a group home. And he calls me at least once a week to say hello and I love you. He is so faithful and so committed in his life. There is a grocery store in Boston that hired him like 30 years ago. And he has worked there every Friday and Saturday, I think, for years and years and years. Never missed a day of work. And he calls me at least once a week to say he wants to dedicate a song to his sweet friend Farah and to Taylor and to all the aides who work at the group home he lives in and all the helpers who are in the day program he's in and all the people who volunteer with Special Olympics that he participates in. It's a consistent, it's one of those things I can count on. And do you know how good it feels to know that I am beloved by somebody whose heart is that pure? What an honor, what a gift. So from Jamie Minton to all of the people that he loves, especially his family and Farah and Taylor, we've got a special song tonight.

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0: 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And tell me how you are weathering the heat, what you're doing to stay cool. I will be here to cool you down with some cold iced tea and some sweet love songs.

0: Andre. Welcome aboard, my friend. What can I do to make your summer night a little more joyful?
1: You've already done it, Delilah. You played my song that was just on the radio, and I was calling to see. My wife and I love listening to your show, and every time we tune in, that song gets us in just a good mood.
0: Andre, what's your wife's name?
1: Aziza.
0: And tell me why you're smiling, because when you said her name, you got the biggest smile in your voice.
1: Because she is just such a good girl and just such a loving soul that is always trying to help others. And when I get to see a smile on her face, and especially when she dances to that song, it just brightens my whole week.
0: So she's got a kind and compassionate heart.
1: Definitely.
0: And you, are you wired the same way? Are you one of those people that always goes out of your way to make the world a little better for someone else?
1: I'm working on it. I'm definitely trying to.
0: So she's influencing you for good.
1: Yes, definitely. She's a good influence, and she's keeping me on track.
0: I will play something sweet for you two tonight. Since I already played the one you love, I'll find another one for you.
1: Thank you, Delilah.
0: Thank you. You have a great night. Thank you for calling and sharing your true love.
1: Thank you. Bye-bye.

0: I think it was about a year ago, about this time last year, I heard from some nuns, some sisters who called to say they prayed for me, that they listened to my show and they prayed for me. They pray for my family. They pray for this radio show. And Janie and I were so excited to hear from them that we reached out to them and told them we were going to be starting a podcast called Have a Little Faith. Well, we've been doing that podcast for a year now, and it is going very, very well. I think in part due to these sisters who continue to pray for us nightly. I'm going to share a little blessing with them, a little hot tea blessing. I'm not going to spill the tea. I'm going to share the tea coming up next. 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

0: Sister Darlene, welcome to the Delilah Show. What can I do to make your night a little more peaceful?
1: I want you to play a song just for my friends, Sister Agnes Marie, Sister Jane Mary, and also for my sister Barbara. We called you probably a little over a year ago.
0: I remember.
1: Yes. And we continue to pray for you and for your intentions. And we're going to pray for those people in Spokane, Washington, too.
0: I was just watching somebody I know posted video of people fleeing. They're evacuating everyone. And, of course, there's road jams, traffic jams, and the fire's pressing in. I just stopped and said, Lord, please get everybody out safely. Please, Lord.
1: Yes. I'm praying plenty of rosaries, praying the Chaplet of Divine Mercy, and praying, I pray a chaplet to our foundress, Blessed Mary Angela. So we have a special chaplet prayer. It's a like prayer beads, you know. And so I'm praying to her, asking her to intercede as well, too.
0: Amen. Amen and amen. For the people, for their pets, for the livestock, for the wild animals, it's an apocalyptic nightmare right now.
1: Absolutely, yes. So my heart goes out to them.
0: Thank you.
1: Absolutely. And I've tried to listen to your podcast as well, too. I've listened to some segments of it. Wonderful, wonderful podcast. Have a little faith.
0: Sister Darlene, can I send something to Sister Agnes and Jane and Barbara and you? Can I send you some more tea?
1: Absolutely.
0: I will send you a whole basket of Bigelow tea. And while you're praying, while you're lifting us all up, you can enjoy it delicious. They've got so many herbal teas and healthy teas and green tea. So much goodness.
1: That's wonderful. Yeah, we'll share them with the sisters here, too.
0: I will send you some goodness. I'm going to play a song for all the sisters, and thank you. Thank you for praying.
1: You're welcome, and I'm going to send more prayers and blessings your way, too, for your wonderful radio programs.
0: Thank you, honey. God bless you.
1: Thank you for being a friend.
2: Thank

0: You know, I love stories about second chances, third chances, fourth, fifth, sixth chances. I love when you have a hope, you have a dream, and against all odds, it comes to fruition. I know for many people who struggle with infertility, the heartache just doesn't stop. I've had friends that struggled with that in the past, and it's heartache that is compounded, it seems. 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But today, she is praising the Almighty for the little blessing that is in a car seat right now. We're going to play a special song for them coming up next. You're listening to Delilah on Madison's Magic 98. 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

0: Hi, good evening. Welcome to the Delilah Show. Who is this?
1: Hillary.
0: Hillary, welcome. What can I do for you this evening?
1: Well, I'm out driving with my baby girl, and my husband and I struggled with infertility for 7 years before we finally got pregnant with her. She's just a blessing from God. I got pregnant on my own, and we tried different times. I had 4 miscarriages, and I just was wondering if you could play a song for us.
0: So you struggled with infertility. You struggled losing 4 babies, and God blessed you with one that is how old now?
1: She's 17 months.
0: And no doubt the apple of your eye, the answer to all your prayers.
1: Yep, she's everything I ever wanted and more. She's perfect in every way. I just love her to death.
0: And what's your baby's name?
1: Gracie.
0: I will play a sweet song for you. Thank you for calling. Thank you for sharing your good news.
1: Thank you.
0: I suspect your call is going to land on the ears of somebody who's struggling and needs some encouragement. So thank you.
1: You're welcome.
0: You have a good night.

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1: Looking for a little reprieve tonight, a tall, cold drink. Tie your hair back, leave the fan on, and enjoy. We are here to cool your spirits at night.

0: Hi, Haley. Welcome to the Delilah Show. How are you tonight?
1: I'm good, Delilah. How are you?
0: I am wonderful. You're having a good summer thus far?
1: So far, it's been good.
0: You sound a little tie-tie. Are you tired? Have you been working hard?
1: Yes, I've been working a lot. Just got a new job after being unemployed for a while. So it's been good. Things are finally starting to look up again.
0: And is the new job better for you, a better fit, a better use of your gifts than the old job?
1: Oh, yes, it's way better. It's not something I thought that I would enjoy, but it's actually turned out to be something I'm really good at. So
0: you had skills and gifts you didn't even know that you had?
1: Yep, apparently.
0: How cool is that?
1: It's great. I'm getting out of my comfort zone in a

0: I read a quote the other day that says, "He who trims himself to suit everyone else will soon whittle himself away." Do you find yourself compromising on things you should not compromise on to try to please someone else? It's good to compromise to figure out a way to work things out when you can, but it's not good to compromise who you are. It's not good to sit there and suffer in silence when you know that somebody is encroaching upon your spirit, taking advantage of your soul, or manipulating you into being something you're not. He who trims himself to suit everyone will soon whittle himself away. Don't whittle yourself away. Honor who you are. Honor what you know to be true. We'll be back. 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
17: 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I'm Stacey Kay, and I'll get you to work and back with traffic weekdays for the morning and afternoon rush. 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

0: thanks for calling. Who's this?
1: Hi, this is Jack.
0: Jack, what can I do for you?
1: I was married 8.5 years. I got divorced. The relationship never ended. It kept going for another 5 years almost. And then finally, I went on a cruise, and I thought that our marriage was, or the possibility of marriage again was flourishing. And after the cruise, I find out that, she wanted nothing. She wanted to go on with life and wanted nothing further to do with me. But I'm still madly in love with her. That's why I wanted to dedicate a song, to her, to let her know that, she was the one. She always will be.
0: Well, I will play a song. Let me try to find one that'll help your heart to come to some kind of closure. It's going to be hard because, like you said, you're so madly in love with her.
1: It's going to be probably that way to the day that I die. There was something that captured my heart, and it's always been there. So
0: I am so sorry. I had an on-again-off-again marriage and then an on-again-off-again divorce. And I know what it's like when you love somebody with every fiber of your being, but you just realize that it's not right, and it's not healthy, and it's not good for you, but it doesn't make you love them any less.
1: Right. Her name is Annette. Like I said, I would love to dedicate a song to her.

0: Let me see a show of hands. 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Are you in love? Are you falling in love for the first time? Or maybe you're falling in love for the last time. Maybe you've been in love for 10, 20, 30, 40 years, and you're celebrating the love in your life. If you are in a relationship where your heart and your head is constantly arguing, you love the person so much, and yet, but they drink too much and they don't come home, or they spend money irresponsibly and they put you in debt, or they can't be trusted because they're involved with someone else. If your head and your heart is arguing, and maybe it's not even something like that, maybe it's something subtle, like the tone of voice they use to put you down. You know, it's hard to put your finger on it when somebody's not hitting you or you have no proof that they're cheating on you. Sometimes you feel guilty for hurting. If you are arguing with yourself constantly, if there is not peace in your heart, that's kind of like when a sliver gets infected. Have you ever had that happen? Or when you get sick and your body hurts? Pain is a way of telling you there's a problem here. Pay attention, people. If your heart is constantly hurting in the relationship that you're in with the person who's supposed to be cherishing you, that is God's way of saying, got a problem here, let's pay attention to it. Well, hopefully you've got peace in your heart and peace in your relationships. I am here to encourage you to build on that peace, to enjoy it, to flourish in it. And if you don't, to identify what the problem is. Something to think about as we slip through this Tuesday night together. 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

0: 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Hi, who is this?
1: This is Sarah.
0: What can I do for you?
1: I have a really good friend of mine, and I think I may feel more than just friendly feelings towards him, and I was wondering if you had a song for that.
0: So you're falling in love with your friend?
1: Mm-hmm.
0: What's his name?
1: Sam.
0: And how long have you been friends with Sam?
1: About 2 years now.
0: So it's just kind of buddy friends, or has it ever been more than that?
1: Not really. We've always been really close, though.
0: And now every time he walks by or calls you, your heart goes pitter-pat?
1: Mm-hmm.
0: Do you think he might feel the same way, or you just don't know?
1: I don't know.
0: All right. Well, let's find out.
1: Okay.
0: Let's see what I can do for you.
1: Thank you.
0: Bye-bye.

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0: Hi, welcome to the Delilah Show. Who's this?
1: This is Steve.
0: Hi, Steve. How are you tonight?
1: I'm doing great. How are you tonight?
0: I'm wonderful. What can I do to make your night complete?
1: I would love to dedicate a song to my girlfriend.
0: And what's your girlfriend's name?
1: Her name is Tiffany.
0: All right. Tell me about Tiffany and why you love her so.
1: That woman has made me so happy in my life. You just don't know. I've had so many messed up relationships, and I found the perfect one after 42 years. And I have asked her to marry me, and she said, yeah.
0: So she's not your girlfriend?
1: She's my fiance now.
0: She's your fiance. Go ahead. Try that out for size. Say it again.
1: Fiance.
0: Doesn't that feel good?
1: That feels great.
0: So what makes her so different from the other women?
1: She's got the kindest, sweetest heart for me and everybody else. She's been loyal, dedicated to me. She hasn't made a day go by where I'm not happy.
0: Wow. You hit the jackpot.
1: I've been told that a million times. I've hit the jackpot.

0: Tonight's Delilah's Dilemma comes from Sean, who says, I dread your thoughts on my situation, but I must ask. I'm in love with a girl that is not my wife. I've been married for nearly 15 years to a fantastic woman. She's hardworking, loyal, and treats me very well. But as they say, the grass is always greener. I've had feelings for this other woman since high school. We reconnected via email about 5 years ago. We've emailed and gotten together many times over the years. She only lives a few hours away. I really feel that she and I are meant to be. She brings out feelings in me that my wife never has. I love my wife, but I'm not in love with her. And before you point out the obvious, I'm well aware of the ups and downs of marriage and the loss of intimacy, the ruts you develop over the years, but I really think that my friend is the one I was meant to be with. My mother and father divorced when I was 12 because he was seeing another woman. Mom found out and divorced him. He was still loved by his family despite his foul. I feel maybe I'm following in his footsteps and wonder if the family will still look upon me favorably. I've been very good to my wife over the years. I think I've helped her grow as a person. However, I feel I am beyond her reach, both physically and emotionally. I don't know what else to say. Thanks so much from Sean. Sean, I will have my words for you. I would say words of advice, but they're not. Coming up next. 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

Tonight's Delilah's Dilemma is from Sean, who has fallen in love with somebody who's not his wife. He says his wife is a good person, a faithful person, a loyal person, a hardworking person, but he doesn't feel they are equally yoked. He doesn't feel connected to her. And Sean, that's not something you can make happen. Trust me, I have tried. People will preach at you, pray for you, tell you blah, blah, blah, blah, blah. But you cannot force yourself to feel a connection when there is not one. I wish that weren't so. It would have saved my marriage, but it's not. That's not the way it works. So what do? You be honest. This isn't about whether your family will look on you favorably. This isn't about whether you're meant to be with someone else. This is about the fact that you are in a committed relationship with somebody that you feel no love for. You love her in your actions, but you don't feel a connection to her. And you need to be honest about that and talk it through. Instead of running to the arms of somebody else hoping to find intimacy there, get into counseling, work it through yourself, work it through with your wife, and figure out what you're going to do.

0: So how are you feeling as we slip through this Tuesday night? Are you feeling peaceful, rested? I didn't think so. How about exhausted, stressed out, used up? Time for you to breathe deep and get some rest. We are here to provide music, a soundtrack, so that your body might relax and your soul might repose. Thank you for inviting me into your hearts and your homes. 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

0: Ashley, hi. Welcome to the Delilah Show. What can I do for you?
1: My ex-husband and I split up almost 4 years ago. You know, he's moved on and now he's having a new baby. And I guess I was just feeling sad and sappy. And a guy that I had been dating right after my husband and I split, I had met, and we haven't really dated in the last year, but we've kept close in touch, you know, friends-wise, and, you know, he was wanting to get back together, and I told him that I couldn't do that, and that I was just going through some things in my life is trying to figure out why I couldn't seem to commit to anybody when my ex-husband wasn't really seeming to have a problem moving on.
0: So you can't move on because you can't stop loving him? You can't move on because your heart is still so injured from what happened?
1: I think more or less because my heart was injured because of what happened. It's definitely not a situation where I would want him back by any means. You know, I'm very glad to be out of that relationship. However, I just thought that I was going to be the first one to move on, not him.
0: Well, everybody heals at different rates, honey.
1: Yeah.
0: And everybody deals with different things in different ways. And I remember I was 21 when I met my first husband, and I loved mm-hmm. him more than life. And even though our marriage didn't work, and even though he moved on and married again and again and again, I couldn't get over him. And I thought that, you know, there was something wrong with me. And finally, I went to see this counselor, and she said, "You're never going to get over him. You loved him. He was the first real love of your life. Mm-hmm. Except that you won't stop loving him, but in time you will be able to love again and move on."
1: Right.
0: And she was right.
1: Right.
0: Love isn't something you can decide to do or not do.
1: Right.
0: I would guess when your heart is healed and it's time for you to love again, you'll know it.
1: Well, thank you.

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1: Tribulations, or maybe you've undergone something really painful. Whatever you are going through, we are here to smooth out the rough edges of your day and help ease you into a relaxed, peaceful state of mind.

0: Hi, is this Eric?
1: Yeah, this is him.
0: Hi, Eric. What can I do for you?
1: I was hoping you could play a song for me.
0: Tell me what the song's about, and I can probably do that for you.
1: Well, me and my girlfriend broke up about a month ago, and I don't feel like it's truly over in my heart, and I was hoping you could play a song to describe that.
0: It's not over in your heart, but is it over in reality?
1: Yeah, as right now it's over in reality, but I really feel like it's not the end.
0: Okay, but what I'm asking is that just a feeling because you can't let go, or is there any sign that there might be a way to breathe life back into this thing?
1: No, there's signs, but I think it's going to take some time.
0: So you're hopeful?
1: I'm very hopeful.
0: Okay. What's her name?
1: Marlene.
0: Why did you guys break up?
1: Just problems, arguing, and this and that.
0: Whose idea was it to call it quits?
1: It was actually hers.
0: And how long has it been?
1: It's been about 5 weeks.
0: And are you talking? Are you trying to reconcile? Is there something going on to move you back together towards one another?
1: We're talking, but right now it's nothing more than a friendship.
0: And in the course of this talking and this friendship, is she saying, you know, I miss you, I hope that sometime in the future we can rebuild this thing, or let's just be friends?
1: She said that all the time, actually.
0: So that's good.
1: I know, and I'm hoping that everything works out.
0: Well, let me try to find a song that says that for you.
1: All right, thank you. I've been

So, what's going on in your world tonight? Is there peace in your heart? Is there peace in your home? Or is there fussing and stress and arguing and all that nonsense? Let it go. Let go of the stress. Let go of the tension. Let go of the anger. Let go of the unforgiveness. And you're sitting there saying, I can't. They deserve to be punished. I have to stay mad at them. What they did is wrong. I get that. I totally get that. But you don't forgive someone because they deserve it. You forgive someone because you deserve peace. And unforgiveness causes you stress, not the person who's wronged you. The truth is, if somebody hurt you bad enough for you to hang on to that anger, they're a jerk. And they don't care. That's the truth. If somebody purposefully hurt you, lied to you, cheated on you, physically assaulted you, stole from you, they don't care. So you hanging on to that pain is not affecting them at all. It's only affecting you. So let it go. You're listening to Delilah on Magic 98. 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

0: good evening. Welcome to the Delilah Show. Who's this?
1: Kathy.
0: Kathy, what can I do for you?
1: I wanted to dedicate a song to my husband.
0: What's his name?
1: Alex.
0: And what do you want to tell Alex?
1: That I love him with all my heart, and he's the best thing that's ever happened to me. He's given me 3 wonderful stepkids, and I'm just grateful for that and everything else he's given me.
0: How many years have you been married?
1: It'll be 5 months this month coming up.
0: Oh, you are newlyweds.
1: Yes.
0: And how old are your children, your stepkids?
1: They are 15, 11, and 10.
0: And you have no children of your own?
1: No, not yet.
0: So you married a ready-made family.
1: Yeah.
0: With teenagers.
1: Yeah, I love them to death, though.
0: And do you have custody of them?
1: We're working on that.
0: Wow.
1: Yeah.
0: You jumped in with both feet, girlfriend.
1: Yes, I did.
0: And what song do you want to hear for Alex?
1: I just called to say I love you by Stevie Wonder.
0: I will play it for you.

0: We've come to the end of tonight's show. I'm glad you were here to stop by for a while. I appreciate your phone calls, your love. 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

0: Hi there, this is Delilah. 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
0: 1 month you're getting married.
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0: Are the plans done?
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0: Big wedding or small?
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17: Lows level off around 64, fog in spots, overnight under overcast skies, with thunderstorms likely. Northwesterly winds, 5 to 10 miles per hour. Chance for storms with fog in spots, early Wednesday, high of 74. I'm weatherology meteorologist Paul Trombley. Currently, it's 70 degrees.
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1: It was bedtime, and my six-year-old son decided he wanted some ice cream. So I told him we didn't have any. I was like, oh, sorry, dude. We're out. We'll pick some up this week. And he was fine with that. He went up to bed. But since he had mentioned ice cream, I was like, oh, you know, that sounds really good. So I came downstairs. I opened the freezer, like, thought I was being super quiet, got the ice cream, grabbed a spoon, and my back was turned to the entryway into the kitchen. And so I didn't see that he had come back downstairs for a glass of water and is watching me eat this ice cream. And I literally spit it out of when he said my name. 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And I grabbed him a spoon and we just, you know, had some ice cream.
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6: Overcast skies and foggy overnight with thunderstorms likely. Lows level off around 64. Winds out of the northwest, 5 to 10 miles per hour. High of 75 and foggy early Wednesday. Chance for storms. I'm weatherology meteorologist Paul Trombley. Currently, it's 71 degrees.
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9: Overcast skies and foggy overnight with thunderstorms likely. Lows level off around 64. Winds out of the northwest, 5 to 10 miles per hour. High of 75 and foggy early Wednesday. Chance for storms. I'm weatherology meteorologist Paul Trombley. Currently 68.
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4: Thunderstorms likely overnight. Otherwise, cloudy skies expected. Lows level off around 64. Northerly winds 5 to 10 miles per hour. Chance for scattered showers with fog in spots early Wednesday. High of 75, overcast skies. I'm weatherology meteorologist Paul Trombley. Right now, it's 66 degrees.
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1: The Easter Bunny brought a bunch of spanking new crisp Pokemon cards into our house.
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1: And the kids were in heaven. They were playing. They were trading. And then the next day I went to the grocery store with two of my kids and, you know, loaded up on everything we needed for the week. I got to the checkout, pulled out my debit card to pay. And then the cashier looked at me like I was nuts. And I was like, what? And I looked down at my hand and I realized I was trying to pay for groceries with a Pokemon card. And so I was like, oh no. So I, you know, looked at my wallet trying to find another card in all the slots where my cards and my driver's license and everything usually is, instead filled with Pokemon cards.
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5: Slight chance for isolated storms. Overnight, otherwise overcast skies. Lows dip down to about 66. Winds out of the north, 5 to 10 miles per hour. Chance for rain, with fog in spots, early Wednesday. High temperatures reach up to 73. Cloudy skies. I'm weatherology meteorologist Paul Trombley. Right now, it's 67 degrees.
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10: Highs level off around 73 with fog in spots early today under cloudy skies with a chance for isolated rain showers. Northwest winds 5 to 10 miles per hour. Mainly cloudy skies expected with fog tonight. Lows level off around 59. I'm weatherology meteorologist Paul Trombley. Right now, it's 64 degrees.
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1: I think August plays a little trick on us. The calendar says we still have more than a month of summer, but suddenly the world starts acting like we're already turning the page. One day you're buying sunscreen, the next you walk into a store and there are backpacks, notebooks, pencils, lunch boxes, and somewhere, I'm pretty sure a pumpkin spice display is just waiting to pounce.
2: It's true. It's like the calendar is trying to rush us along. But summer's standing there like, excuse me, I'm still here. We've still got patio dinners, baseball games, long evening walks, and those nights when the fireflies, they just finally decide to just light up all over and show off.
1: Love that. I am not ready to fast forward. Just not yet. I really want to keep the windows open. I want to keep hearing kids playing outside. I want to keep finding reasons to eat ice cream on a Wednesday.
2: Yes.
1: And there's still plenty of summer left to enjoy.
2: So on this day, let's try not to skip ahead. Let's enjoy the day that's actually in front of us, not the season that every store seems to be telling us already.
1: Okay, summer does not end just because the school supplies showed up. It ends one beautiful day at a time. So let's soak up every one of them, and we start right here.
2: That sounds like a plan to me. I'm Lynette. She's Charlotte.
1: Hello.
2: And this is A New Day.
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0: Madison's Magic 98, you're listening to A New Day with Lynette and Charlotte. If you love summer, we are giving it its last hurrah here. There are still some Mallards and Nightmares games left.
1: You will definitely want to go to this because they are so hot.
0: I know. Both of them in the championships. And so Sam Rubin, she's the GM of the Mallards and the Nightmares. She's in next. She's going to tell us everything going on. Stick around.
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13: Good morning. Starting off with no problems on the interstates or Beltline for your Wednesday drive-in. No issues on East Wash or downtown, and other main routes are at the posted speeds. No crashes or delays. That's traffic. I'm Stacey Kay on Magic 98.
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1: We are so fortunate to have Sam Rubin, the GM of the Mallards and the Nightmares, in the studio today. You've got a lot going on.
2: We do. Yeah, we're super excited. So both seasons are wrapping up. So the Nightmares are in the middle of their championship series. So we took game one on Wednesday. So we won, which is really exciting. And then tonight we play game two. So it's a best of three series. So if we win tonight, we will win it all, which is super exciting.
0: And that's what happened last year.
2: Yeah.
0: Right? So
2: yeah.
0: Inaugural year. And the second year.
1: So we could have a repeat here.
2: We could. So our slogan right now is defend the ship. And so that's what we're trying to do. Tickets are still available.
0: That
2: so
0: was
2: come
0: my
2: on
0: next
2: out tonight.
0: Question. Mm-hmm. Can we still scoop some up?
2: Yes. So 6:05 first pitch, gates at 5:05. And then this is the night to come watch the Nightmares. It's going to be awesome.
0: And the Mallards have three games left?
2: Two regular season.
0: Shut your dirty mouth.
2: We will be in the playoffs, or we are in the playoffs.
1: Okay.
2: And so it's looking like it's not confirmed yet, just like mathematical and sports and whatever. But it's not confirmed yet, but it's looking like we'll play our first playoff game on Sunday at home, which will be Sunday the 9th. Okay. It'll either be Sunday or Monday. So you can buy tickets if we don't play on whatever day you want to come to, then it's a credit. It rolls over for next year.
1: Okay,
2: so
1: I have a question.
2: Yeah.
1: How are all the players feeling right around now?
2: They're so pumped. Softball especially is really excited because obviously we won game one. Baseball's also getting super pumped because the end of the season is here and they're trying to figure out who we're going to play in the playoffs. And so overall, like, everyone's kind of peaking at the same time, which is really nice. And so it's been really fun to watch all that happen. It's been good. And then two more Mallards games, which is going to be awesome. We have Friday night, we have Corey Hart coming in, so a former Brewer.
0: That's crazy.
2: And then Saturday night, we're playing the world's largest euchre game.
0: Mm-hmm.
2: We've been planning for this world's largest euchre game. We're like, oh, it's the last game of the year. It's going to be fine. And then we're like, oh, no.
0: Surprise!
2: It's here. And
0: it's
2: so,
0: here.
2: Yeah, 2,000 people is what we're shooting for. You have to have a ticket to the game that night. That's really the only stipulation. But if you have a ticket to the game, then you can play. And then the championship round is going to be played on the field during the game, which is super
1: so cool. If you don't know how to play euchre,
2: that's fine.
1: Okay.
2: Come on out.
0: Do any of us really know how to do it? There's always like one person in each group of friends who's actually really good. The rest of us are like, I'm his partner.
2: Yeah.
0: She's mine.
2: Yeah.
0: Man, it's been so good.
2: It's been such a good year. Yeah, we've had such a fun time and all of our promotions have gone so well, from Tucker Craft to fireworks to drone shows to appearances to Wiener Wallet. Oh my God, I forgot about the Wiener Wallet.
0: Yes, singing Bon Jovi. That was a highlight. Mm. Yeah, if you put a poll out, you know, what was your highlight? That would probably be it.
2: Totally.
0: The one time that Charlotte and Lynette went and sang out on the field, it'd be great.
2: So. Yeah, so it's sad that it's ending, but it's been really good and a lot of memories, and now we're trying to finish strong for both teams.
0: Here we go. Tickets still available. Check out the fun page of magic98.com for the Mallards and the Nightmares. GM Sam Rubin, it's your last haul.
2: I know
0: here.
2: It's so crazy. It goes
1: we have
2: by
1: faith
2: so fast
1: in you.
0: I know. Thanks for coming.
2: Yeah, thank you.
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0: Madison's Magic 98, a new day with Lynette and Charlotte. Let's talk towels.
1: Yes, please.
0: They are a topic of discussion here for the quick question this morning.
1: How many times do you use a towel before it is considered dirty? Now, we're talking bath towels here.
0: Yes.
1: Not a kitchen towel.
0: No.
1: Because that's a completely different, completely different.
0: That's pretty obvious when it's time to throw it in the wash.
1: Mm-hmm.
0: So the picture on here, look at all these pretty towels. I love towels so much. They're so gorgeous. So yeah, think about that, noodle it over, and then we'll talk about it. It's on the Magic 98 Facebook page. Our quick question.
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4: Good morning. On Wednesday, I'm Jen Stevens. Here's what's happening for today, August 5th. A two-year-old child found wandering along the Beltline early yesterday. The toddler with Child Protective Services now, as agents there investigate the case along with police. Officers responding to 911 calls from motorists just after 4 a.m. People seeing a child walking along on the ramp near Verona Road. No homes in that immediate area. Madison PD asking anyone who might possibly know anything to please call their department. Dozens of workers facing layoffs as school specialty in Fort Atkinson announces some reorganizing and layoffs expected now to affect about 60 workers. The company provides supplies and curriculum supports to school systems nationwide, now transitioning their warehouse and distribution operations from here to their fulfillment center in Ohio. Some employees have accepted remote work positions and will remain with the company. Others will receive financial support and outplacement resources from that company. And after the city cleared out the Willie Street encampment early yesterday, some of the protesters marching with their signs to the mayor's house on the east side of the city, yelling for her to come outside, upset with the way that Mayor Rhodes Conway had handled the entire situation. Ultimately, there were 10 arrests that were made at the site. This was early yesterday. Unclear what charges would be filed after Wisconsin State Patrol officers helped the city PD in clearing that area out at Williamson and South Baldwin. Most area businesses reopened by 9 a.m. yesterday. All signs and barricades removed.
5: Highs level off around 73 with fog in spots early today under cloudy skies with a chance for isolated rain showers. Northwest winds 5 to 10 miles per hour. Mainly cloudy skies expected with fog tonight. Lows level off around 59. I'm weatherology meteorologist Paul Trombley. Right now it's 66 degrees.
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1: Your Magic 98 quick question for today. How many times do you use a bath towel before it is considered dirty?
0: Now this is kind of a personal.
1: It is. There's
0: question.
1: No judging.
0: No.
1: Okay. Now, in my house, it's whenever. It's every man for themselves.
0: Oh, I like that.
1: Okay. I'll probably do about a week.
0: Okay.
1: But sometimes I'm thinking, is this too long?
0: But how many showers is that? Are you, there's times when you quickly shower real quick, but don't wash your hair.
1: Oh, I have a separate towel for the hair.
0: Oh, you have a separate towel. Is that the same thing, a week?
1: No. It's longer.
0: Uh-huh.
1: Yeah. It's 2 weeks. I have one of those, the special towels for your hair that, you know, it's supposed to help quick dry. Mm-hmm. It twists and it's got a little whatever thing in a button in
0: yes.
1: the back that
0: yes.
1: you can loop it around.
0: Loop it all around.
1: Yes, yes, mm-hmm. yes. So that's usually a little bit longer.
0: That's Karen Torval agrees with you. She said a week.
1: Okay.
0: Erica says usually a week. I wash mine every Saturday.
1: Oh, she's got laundry day.
0: Yeah.
1: She's good.
0: Yeah.
1: Okay. Oh, Carrie and Cindy both say 2 times.
0: Uh-huh. Okay. Oh, there's Tara. Depends. 2 to 3 times.
1: And the user.
0: Yeah. Who
1: See,
0: uses it?
1: I agree. I think my teenagers need to be doing like twice and that's it. 2 times. And
0: yeah.
1: then, okay, get the next towel out because I don't understand those fast showers.
0: Right.
1: And, you know.
0: And, you know, you think, well, if they're clean when you're drying off, why would you need to wash the towel?
1: True.
0: But teenagers, are they ever clean?
1: No. Uh-huh.
0: There's so much going on there. And you do think about like those skin cells and usually the acne they're dealing with.
1: Yeah.
0: And you just need to get it away from
1: dead
0: their body.
1: Skin, all that.
0: I'm with Peggy Mescan. I say once.
1: Really?
0: I wash the towels. Well, we've talked about that.
1: Yeah.
0: I do a load of laundry a day. And especially if it's extra light, I go through and just grab every single towel in sight that's hanging on hooks, that's drying on doorknobs. I take them all and wash them after 1 time.
1: How many towels do you have? Like, do you have like a backup? Like, so say that like, oh, I didn't switch it from the washer to the dryer. Y'all need to get a new towel.
0: Yeah, we have a lot of towels.
1: A lot of towels.
0: A lot of towels. We got them for wedding gifts.
1: Oh, yeah.
0: So
1: that's how you do it.
0: I have to soak them, you know, sometimes in the anti-smelling stuff
1: mm-hmm.
0: because, you know, the wet just stays on there and they start to stink.
1: Oh,
0: especially
1: yeah.
0: in the summertime, if it's a little bit muggy outside, the windows are open
1: mm-hmm.
0: and it's like, I smell towels. I smell wet towels.
1: At that point, those become rags.
0: Yes, it's true. It's true. So
1: mm-hmm.
0: yeah, this is a really interesting question. It's funny that we had a lot of people the same,
1: uh-huh.
0: but there was a wide range.
1: Yes. Yes. And why too?
0: Yes.
1: And it really does depend on the user.
0: It does.
1: I agree.
0: You asked, you were like, well, you know, well, you have hooks, though, multiple hooks.
1: Yes.
0: We do in the kids' bathroom. In our bathroom, we just have the one hook that's right next to the shower.
1: Mm-hmm.
0: So they kind of like hang on the doorknob until I do laundry for the day. And then I wash all of them. Because that's the other thing. I don't want to be grabbing my husband's towel that he dried off with.
1: Yeah. Because
0: they all look the same.
1: Yeah, yeah. And yeah, they do.
0: Yeah.
1: And also I'm like, no, I don't know if he's clean enough.
0: I know. Exactly.
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6: Good morning. So far, no problems on the interstates or Beltline for your Wednesday drive-in. No issues on East Washer downtown and other main routes are at the posted speeds. No crashes or delays. That's traffic. I'm Stacey Kay on Magic 98.
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0: new day. Early in the morning. Where Southern Wisconsin wakes up together with Lynette and Charlotte on Madison's Magic 98.
1: I think at this point, yes, we are working for the weekend.
2: Oh my gosh.
1: It's yes. Dared to like sparkle just a little bit mm-hmm. there in the horizon. And I'm like, you, yes. I'm coming for you.
2: Yeah, you can see that light coming.
1: I know. Another cup of coffee and we'll have some fun. The Sporkies and the Drinkies.
2: Oh, yeah. It's that time.
1: The Wisconsin State Fair. Yes. Starting this week. And these are the awards they give out for the best drinks and the best foods. We'll go down the list and talk about those. And then if you're not a member of the Magic 98 Circle of Friends yet, we'll give you a little bit of leeway.
2: But what are you waiting for? Really?
1: Yeah. If you want in on these tickets that we're going to talk about, you're going to have to become a member. So that's all coming up before 8. Here we go.
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0: a new day.
1: It's a new day.
0: Before the meetings, before the drop-offs, before the first mom of the morning. This is your time. Lynette and Charlotte on Madison's Magic 98.

0: Rise and shine. It's a new day with Lynette and Charlotte on Madison's Magic 98. The Wisconsin State Fair starts tomorrow.
1: Oh my gosh. Okay, so it's time for the cream puffs and anything on a stick.
0: Yeah, they came through last week with those cream puffs. People forgot all of their manners around here. They were just picking it up, biting into it. There was cream falling all over. I was like, have you no manners? You take it apart like an Oreo cookie.
1: Yes.
0: You take it apart.
1: Uh-huh. You twist it off.
0: Yes. The animals
1: etiquette
0: around here. Yes.
1: Like wild raccoons.
0: Seriously. Now, some of this stuff in the Sporkies, which is how they award their food vendors, this could get a little messy.
1: Oh, yes. But it might be worth the mess.
0: Yeah. Yeah. There's no etiquette when it comes to it. But be prepared. Someone's always around there with some sort of a camera. So it could happen. These are nuts. The Porky Puff. Did you see this, Charlotte? It's a golden flaky puff pastry filled with tender pulled pork, house-made zesty, listen to this, peach filling.
1: What?
0: Layered with creamy garlic and herb cheese for a rich, savory bite. It looks like a little pillow.
1: Oh, you forgot. It's finished with a drizzle of hot honey and a sprinkle of mustard seeds.
0: Mm-hmm.
1: Oh, okay.
0: I know.
1: This one's at the Bud Pavilion.
0: Yeah. Yeah. That's where you go. They map it out really well for
1: you. Wow.
0: There's the deep fried horchata balls.
1: Ooh.
0: Mm-hmm. Indulgent sweet luxury, they're calling this. They're dusted in cinnamon sugar, drizzled with rich dulce de leche sauce, chocolate sauce, then topped with mini chocolate chips, toasted coconut, and sweet fried plantain chips. Oh my gosh, would you think it can't get any better? They just put it in there.
1: Oh my gosh. Tinga, I think it's Tinga, Tango Chicharrones.
0: I'm glad you
1: said that. Okay, so it's a sweet

0: See, candied jalapenos, there are such a thing.
1: Yes.
0: And then, right? Of course, fresh cilantro, which is actually good for your blood.
1: See, it's good for you. It's good for you.
0: Okay.
1: I mean, there are so many delicious desserts walking through here. The Cream City cone. Okay, listen to this.
0: Hmm.
1: It's a pretzel cone, and it's dipped in Milwaukee Pretzel Company dill pickle mustard, packed with a savory mix of bratwurst, sautéed onions, sautéed mushrooms, and melted cheddar, and then topped with a breaded white cheddar cheese curd and more mustard. So it's a brat in a cone, and somehow it's all making perfect sense.
0: Okay.
1: And so that wasn't even all of the Sporkies, because we don't have 10 hours.
0: I didn't even get to talk about the Bayou Crunch Cup, but go get it.
1: Okay. Doesn't it? We don't eat it all first.
0: Yes. Yes.
1: Yeah. Okay. So there's your Sporkies. There's more. The drinkies.
0: Because you need something
1: up
0: to wash it down with.
1: Yes. That's what it's
0: It's just
1: all
0: a natural
1: about
0: thing here.
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14: Good morning. Getting more crowded now, but so far the interstates and Beltline are fine, but pockets of congestion are starting up. Brake lights on inbound John Nolan at North Shore Drive, outbound to Broome Street. No issues on East Washer downtown yet, and other main routes are at the posted speeds. No crashes or delays. That's traffic. I'm Stacey Kay on Magic 98.
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0: Madison's Magic 98, a new day with Lynette and Charlotte. The Wisconsin State Fair is opening tomorrow and going through the 16th.
1: Mm-hmm. And I have four words for you.
0: Okay.
1: Color-changing swamp juice.
0: That doesn't sound like something I can share with my kids.
1: You actually can. I actually think the kids would actually like this. So okay. It's one of the drinkies finalists. Mm-hmm. It's they inject swamp potion. It comes with a syringe with this quote unquote swamp potion. It's blue. And you watch your drink change color right before your eyes. And you can enjoy it with gummy gators and candy frogs as the swamp comes alive with a crackling pop rock rim and tastes like blue raspberry lemonade. Oh, by the way, asterisk, available at All Things Jerky. If you can find your swamp juice.
0: That actually sounds there. Like something the kids can't share with their parents. And that's okay. You can keep that all day long.
1: No, I found our drink, though.
0: What?
1: I think I found our drink.
0: What is it?
1: Coffee butter. No, I'm sorry. Cookie butter coffee float.
0: Yes, that's happening. That looks absolutely...
1: Mm-hmm. Oh, read it. Read all about it, Lynette.
0: Delicious. Okay. Vanilla ice cream and cookie butter infused iced coffee.
1: Uh-huh.
0: Oh, my gosh. Topped with a Biscoff cookie. The greatest thing in the world. Crumble rim drizzled with cookie butter drizzle and garnished with a Biscoff cookie. Is that a coffee or is that a dessert?
1: It's both.
0: It's a coffee dessert, Lynette.
1: It is. Yeah. It is. It's coffee with, or it's a dessert with caffeine.
0: I want your quick opinion on this.
1: Hmm.
0: Hot honey chicken lemonade. Yes or no?
1: No.
0: Freshly squeezed lemonade, sweetened with Mike's hot honey, garnished with two sweet hot honey battered chicken nuggets. And hot honey chicken lemonade is served with honey popping juice pearls.
1: So it's like boba?
0: Yeah.
1: We're doing boba with lemonade and chicken tenders is what you're telling me.
0: Yeah. I don't want the hot honey with my lemonade. I don't think. I would try it.
1: Yeah. Always have a no thank you sip, a no thank you bite.
0: Yes.
1: Uh-huh.
0: That looks absolutely delicious. The last one that got my attention, the Tilt-A-Spritz.
1: Okay.
0: Did you see this? It's a nod to the State Fair's iconic Spin City. And like the ride itself, it's designed to be an experience from the very first moment. Oh, gosh. The ruby red grapefruit and key lime juices deliver a vibrant citrus flavor, it says, with ginger beer effervescence for a crisp finish. Oh, sealed in a smoke box with hickory and torched rosemary. Open the door to reveal a dramatic cloud before the first sip.
1: Oh, that's cool.
0: That's an experience.
1: That is an experience, but I'm still going for the cookie butter coffee float.
0: Yeah, I'll race you.
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0: Madison's Magic 98, you're listening to A New Day with Lynette and Charlotte. Having no musical talent whatsoever, this woman is so impressive to me.
1: Did you play an instrument?
0: I did, not well.
1: What was it?
0: I did the clarinet and I did the piano.
1: Okay.
0: Yep.
1: My teachers, no strings.
0: No, my mom played the violin.
1: Oh, nice.
0: Yeah. So she can understand just how talented this woman is.
1: Yeah. She dances, she leaps, she tells stories through music. So you can consider it like part concert, part choreography, mm-hmm. part visual spectacle.
0: She's a cool chick. And you could go to the show for free. We'll tell you how next.
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1: then break a leg with Bruno,
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8: Wednesday morning, August 5th today, with a look at what's going on. I'm Jen Stevens. Good morning. City of Madison Parks Division announcing cancellation for the Ride the Drive event this year. Second year in a row now. Last year it was due to heavy rain and flooding all over the city. This year, the ride, considered one of Madison's signature annual community events, was supposed to happen on Saturday. Well, it ran right through the intersection where the Willie Street encampment had been set up. And even though police cleared that yesterday, the neighborhood strained heavily in the past 2 weeks. The superintendent of Madison Park says that the event would be a continued disruption to a neighborhood that desperately needs peace and quiet right now. So explaining the decision was not made lightly. He says it involves thousands of bike riders each year. That area opened back up yesterday by 9 a.m. Here's a Wisconsin-based story making national news today after a 69-year-old man from the suburbs in Milwaukee decided to fly his helicopter to Cabela's last Saturday from his house in Rosendale. It's about 40 minutes away from the store north of Milwaukee. Washington County Sheriff's deputies responding to calls around 6 p.m. of a helicopter landing in the Cabela's parking lot. They said the man was compliant. He explained he was shopping for fishing gear and decided to fly because of traffic and that the drive was, quote, too long. Officers say he was properly licensed. The FAA was notified. So far, no arrests or citations have happened. And Madison Metropolitan Schools announcing free med exams physicals for student athletes this fall. The physicals are required for fall athletics. All exams are appointment only, you're supposed to contact the student athlete school, their athletic office at their school. Appointments are available for this week and next.
9: Overcast skies and foggy early today with a chance for scattered rain showers. Highs level off around 73, northwest winds 5 to 10 miles per hour. Mainly cloudy skies expected and foggy tonight. Lows level off around 59. I'm weatherology meteorologist Paul Trombley. Right now, it's 66 degrees.
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2: 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I think that's a pretty great Wisconsin summer day.
1: Right? You've already gotten things on sticks. 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And the state fair goes through the 16th. This is on a Friday night.
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11: Good morning. An earlier accident on the exit to County End from 1218 East may still be an issue, but there has not been a delay. Peak traffic time now with pockets of congestion on the northbound interstate between 94 and 151 and on the westbound Bell Line between Rimrock and Sumala Highway. Brake lights in the construction zone on John Nolan, 151 South approaching the interstate and westbound K at 12 in Ashton. Plus traffic light and construction congestion starting up downtown on East Wash Capitol Square and campus. That's traffic. I'm Stacey Kay on Magic 98.
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2: We have inspiration. 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An inspirational quote, please.
3: All right. 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Practical Magic 2's coming out.
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3: All right. She says, stop worrying so much. 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

0: Madison's Magic 98, a new day with Lynette and Charlotte. Remember when your kids started crawling and it changed everything?
1: Oh, yeah.
0: You were like, okay, now they have access to the house. And when they started walking and when they started running, you were like, oh, gosh.
1: And everything at their level.
0: Close
1: everything,
0: it down.
1: Yes.
0: Lock it down. But especially as a first-time mom, you don't know what you don't know.
1: Mm-hmm.
0: Sometimes we don't know what drawers to lock down. So the kids find them anyway and make things into toys that are definitely not toys.
1: It's called using their imagination.
0: That's what it is. And so when Bree told us all about her mom fail, it was so relatable. And we thought, please, please, will you talk about it on the radio? She
1: and
0: said, sure.
1: Yes.
0: Bree's mom fail is next.
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6: Good morning. Clearing on the northbound interstate between 94 and 151 and not bad on the Beltline, just slow westbound at Todd Drive and Sumala Highway. Brake lights in the construction zone on John Nolan, plus traffic lighting construction congestion downtown on East Wash Capitol Square and campus. Other main routes at the posted speeds. No crashes or delays. That's traffic. I'm Stacey Kay on Magic 98.
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0: Madison's Magic 98, you're listening to A New Day with Lynette and Charlotte. There's no manual for moms. You wing it. Sometimes you succeed. Sometimes you fail. Who is this and what was your mom fail?
1: Hi, my name is Bree and I'm from Madison. So I gave my toddler a little too much freedom.
0: This is going to be a good one, I can tell. What's the story?
1: Okay, so the story is I have four kids.
0: Oh.
1: Yeah.
0: Yes. I had a girl.
1: Yes. So the older three were all in school. So it was just my daughter and I, and we were home together, you know, during the day. And on most days, you know, we didn't do anything extraordinary. I mean, she, you know, helped me do the laundry and cook and clean around the house.
0: Right.
1: And it was a really fun time, you know, during that phase in my life as a parent. But, okay, so one day we were doing our thing and I realized that the main bathroom upstairs, it wasn't flushing. So I got a plunger. I plunged it. I poured hot water in there to unclog it, you know. Nothing. Okay. So I called a plumber and he came out and started doing his work on it and all. So that toilet was full of feminine pads. Yeah. It was it wasn't one of my finer moments. So and some of them still had the wrapper on us. And so that poor plumber, I mean that man, I mean he worked for a long time to get all of them out of there. And when he was done, he started explaining to me why those shouldn't be flushed, and I was like, oh, no. You know, I promise you, I know that. And I was, in that moment, I was like, it was her.
0: So I lost track of her for 20 seconds.
1: Like blaming your toddler for a big mess like that. But it definitely wasn't me. So I thought we were doing so well. But the next day I went and got a cabinet and drawer and safety magnet locks. And it was, it was an ordeal.
0: That will not happen again. Welcome to the club, Bree. Together we proudly fail every single day.
1: Thank you.
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1: We've reached one of my favorite weeks of the year, and it's not because of the calendar, Lynette.
0: Okay.
1: It's because roadside sweet corn stands are popping up everywhere.
0: Yes.
1: There's just something about seeing that handwritten sign that says sweet corn that makes you just pull right over without thinking.
0: You go from 65 to zero.
1: Yeah. And then you reverse and you're like, oh, hi, I'm here. And you know what? Everyone has their own special way of eating it.
0: Yes. And making it, too.
1: Mm-hmm.
0: It's very interesting. We will talk sweet corn next.
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16: Good morning. It's Wednesday. Welcome to it, the fifth today. And with a look at what's happening, I'm Jennifer Stevens. Madison PD are asking anyone with possible information to please contact them after calls early yesterday from motorists on the Beltline calling to report a toddler walking along the on-ramp at Verona Road around 4:30 a.m. Drivers had pulled over. Two men were keeping the young child safe on the shoulder until officers' arrival. That child now with protective services as they contact and work with the family and police on this case. There Wisconsin Department of Health Services Office of Children Mental Health pushing a new awareness campaign for parents, educators, policymakers, and health providers to take note of the dangers of vaping for young people. The office releasing a new fact sheet highlighting the dangers of vaping, which are very similar to nicotine. The State Department of Health Services says this is especially relevant now because their statistics show that more than one-third of Wisconsin high school students have tried vaping. And here's a fun fact to help buoy you through your workday. In business, both Chevron and ExxonMobil oil companies reporting massive quarterly profits this week. Chevron, a record $12 billion, a jump over five times higher than last year. For ExxonMobil, $14.5 billion, double their profits from last year. Combined, Bloomberg Business reporting today, U.S. oil companies earning more than $26 billion combined. That's just this past quarter. $26 billion for the past 3 months, and we're still paying almost record high levels at the pump. The weekly national average is $4.11 a gallon right now.
17: Highs level off around 73 today under overcast skies with a chance for scattered rain showers. Northwesterly winds 5 to 10 miles per hour. Lows level off around 59 with fog and spots tonight. Mainly cloudy skies expected. I'm weatherology meteorologist Paul Trombley. Currently 66.
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0: Madison's Magic 98, a new day with Lynette and Charlotte. 2 weeks from today, you'll be pulling up in some prairie ready for the Sweet Corn Festival.
1: Oh my gosh, please, can it be here now?
0: It's the greatest thing. I mean, they've just got, you know, salt shakers hanging on ropes. You just get butter all over the place and nobody cares if it's stuck in your teeth. It's actually a reward of sorts.
1: You know, they serve 80 tons of Wisconsin grown sweet corn at this festival. 80 tons.
0: It's so good. There are so many different ways to prepare it. So many different ways to eat it. Everett has braces, and so we got it last week. I had to cut it all off for him, but he was very happy to at least still be able to enjoy it.
1: Of course. Now, I have heard, my mom always boiled it, you know, just in water. Somebody told me water and milk one time. Have you heard of something like that?
0: You can add milk, you can add salt, you can add butter, you can add herbs. I just do it in water, and then because when it's that good. Now, the July sweet corn, I'm like, yeah, you got to put a little something more on it. It's salt, it's butter. You can put it, keep the husks on and do it on the grill.
1: Yes, yes.
0: Or take those off and put it in aluminum foil, and they say, you know, put some herbs and stuff on there. That's for July corn. For August corn, when it is coming like straight from the farm three blocks down to your home, I just boil it in water, and it is so delicious because the taste of it is so good. I don't even put salt and butter on it.
1: I love going to these corn festivals, and they husk it for you after, and then they're like, they dip it in that big fat of butter, and they're like, here, and then you can choose all of your shakers there. And I'm like, yes, please, and I'm like, every single one.
0: Yes.
1: And then you've got all the junk in your teeth, and you don't care, because everybody else has got junk in their teeth.
0: No, it shows that you tried hard, mission accomplished.
1: Oh, gosh, yes.
0: But then at some point, you are all walking around trying to, they do have like toothpicks and stuff there.
1: Oh, for the end of the day.
0: For the end of the day. No need to do it in between. I do like it like on a campfire too. If you put it in aluminum foil, you can just throw it on a campfire and it will be done a little while later. The key is to how to get the aluminum foil off. You got to wear either gloves or use like a hot pad or something and get it off, because it's unbelievable how hot it gets. And then the corn on the inside letting out the steam when you finally get the aluminum foil open. It's a lot. But I don't even need to put salt and butter on it in August. That August sweet corn around here is one of the greatest rewards of sitting through those 95 degree days.
1: Oh my gosh. Yes. Most
0: so
1: definitely.
0: Good.
1: Okay. So we're going to the Sweet Corn Festival then.
0: Yeah.
1: In just a couple of weeks.
0: 2 weeks.
1: And you don't, I guess, maybe just bring one of those like wet naps or something like that to clean off your hands.
0: Yes, it does happen, but no toothpicks because nobody cares. Mm-mm. You just show that corn.
1: You show that corn who's boss.
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12: Madison Traffic.
13: Good morning. Traffic isn't bad. All clear on the interstates and Beltline. Still brake lights in the construction zone on John Nolan, but just minor traffic light and construction congestion downtown on East Wash, Capitol Square, and campus. Other main routes at the posted speeds. No crashes or delays. That's traffic. I'm Stacy Kay on Magic 98.
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2: 9 o'clock on a Wednesday. How are you feeling right about now?
3: I could use a lap around the building and a coffee.
2: I'm almost done with my nitro.
3: I know.
2: I'm like, woohoo.
3: It is.
2: I'm like, I feel like the Roadrunner?
3: Yes.
2: Yes, from the cartoons.
3: Yep. From back and forth. Yeah. This is the time of day where you've gotten your emails that came in since you were gone. You got the few things on your to-do list, and now you find out if you really are motivated to do the things you're supposed to do to get through the rest of the day.
2: Your to-do list just went from everything to like just these three things right now, and the rest can wait.
3: Yeah. What do I need to do?
2: Yes. What's necessary?
3: Today? We will help you figure that out with your good news to go. And then something great is going on this weekend. And the guy who runs all the volunteers and is a big piece of making this happen this weekend is going to be in to tell us all about it. Don't you go anywhere. You stay here. We'll chat for the next hour.
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We're here. 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
0: 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Watt has been promoted to CBS Sports' lead NFL broadcast team alongside Jim Nantz and Tracy Wolfson for the upcoming football season. 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
2: Highs level off around 73 today under overcast skies with a chance for scattered rain showers. Northwesterly winds 5 to 10 miles per hour. Lows level off around 59 with fog in spots tonight. Mainly cloudy skies expected. I'm weatherology meteorologist Paul Trombley. Right now, it's 70 degrees.
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1: We wanted to make sure that you saw this for Ride the Drive. Yesterday, Madison Parks sent out an email, and I'm just going to read it to you so you have all of the information. It starts with, thank you for your time, participation, and willingness to reserve time on your calendars for Ride the Drive 2026. Unfortunately, the event scheduled for Sunday, August 9th, has been canceled. While we are disappointed that we will not be gathering as planned, we want to express our sincere appreciation for your support, enthusiasm, and commitment to the event. Your willingness to participate and contribute to its success is truly valued. Thank you for your understanding and flexibility. We are grateful for your continued support and look forward to future opportunities to come together and celebrate our community. Below is a statement from the Parks Superintendent Eric Knepp regarding the event. After careful consideration, we have made the difficult decision to cancel this year's Ride the Drive, scheduled for Sunday, August 9th. We know many community members were looking forward to the event, and we share this disappointment. Canceling Ride the Drive was not a decision we made lightly. Decisions like this are never easy, especially an event that brings people together. While the intersection of Williamson and Baldwin Streets is now open, we believe holding Ride the Drive would continue to disrupt the neighborhood and businesses. We appreciate everyone's understanding and, most importantly, the continued resilience of the neighborhood and city. Ride the Drive for this Sunday, August 9th, has been canceled.
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9: Highs level off around 73 today under overcast skies with a chance for scattered rain showers. Northwesterly winds 5 to 10 miles per hour. Lows level off around 59 with fog in spots tonight. Mainly cloudy skies expected. I'm weatherology meteorologist Paul Trombley. Right now, 69.
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10: Cloudy skies expected today with a chance for scattered showers. Daytime highs approaching 73. Northwesterly winds 5 to 10 miles per hour. Will dip down to about 59 with fog and spots tonight. Mainly cloudy skies expected. I'm weatherology meteorologist Laura Lockwood. Currently 66.
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0: Well, it might make you happy to check out the Agora Art Fair. 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And Catherine Vaughn from Magic Sunday Morning will be there from noon to 2. 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
13: Overcast skies this afternoon with a chance for scattered showers. High temperatures reach up to 73. Winds out of the northwest, 5 to 10 miles per hour. Lows dip down to about 59 with fog and spots tonight. Mainly cloudy skies expected. I'm weatherology meteorologist Laura Lockwood. Right now, 70.
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11: Overcast skies this afternoon with a chance for scattered showers. High temperatures reach up to 73. Winds out of the northwest 5 to 10 miles per hour. Lows dip down to about 59 with fog and spots tonight. Mainly cloudy skies expected. I'm weatherology meteorologist Laura Lockwood. Right now, it's 73 degrees.
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0: Madison's Magic 98. If you're already counting down to Badger football, here is a fun and free way to get the kids out of the house for a bit. The Badgers are opening up Camp Randall for a public practice on Tuesday, August 18th. Looks like this is going to be at 7 o'clock at night. And you get a first look at the team before they kick off the season against Notre Dame at Lambeau Field. But just a nice little family outing that won't cost you a dime. But Magic 98.
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13: Overcast this afternoon with a chance for storms. Highs around 73. Winds out of the west, 5 to 10 miles per hour. Mainly cloudy skies expected and foggy tonight. Slight chance for storms. Lows around 59. I'm weatherology meteorologist Laura Lockwood. Right now, it's 73 degrees.
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9: Chance of thunderstorms this afternoon. Otherwise, cloudy skies expected. Highs level off around 74. Northwesterly winds 5 to 10 miles per hour. Cloudy skies expected with fog tonight. Slight chance for storms. Lows level off around 61. I'm weatherology meteorologist Laura Lockwood. Currently, it's 68 degrees.
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0: 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Our quick question of the day on the Magic 98 Facebook page takes us straight back to the bathroom counter of our childhood. What was the shampoo everybody seemed to use back in the day, but you can't find anymore? 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Prel was my first thought. 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We also have a lot of answers for Salon Selectives and White Rain. 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

0: thing.
1: Madison's Magic 98. You know, there's actually something kind of nice about these gray, cloudy days. You're sitting at your desk, getting things done, and you don't have that little voice going, oh, I should be outside enjoying this beautiful day. It really is a perfect excuse to knock a few things off your to-do list. Most of the rain has moved through the area, so we'll take a quick look at what's ahead for tonight and tomorrow, and then we'll keep your workday moving with some prints here on Magic 98.
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7: Slight chance for storms with fog and spots tonight. Otherwise, cloudy skies expected. Lows dip down to about 61. West winds around 5 miles per hour. Sunshine mixed with clouds at times with fog and spots early tomorrow. Daytime highs approaching 80. I'm weatherology meteorologist Laura Lockwood. Currently, it's 70 degrees.
8: Madison traffic.
9: Starting off with slow traffic on the northbound interstate between 94 and 151 with an accident on the right shoulder after 94. Slow on the eastbound Beltline between the bridge and John Nolan. Westbound slow at Seminole Highway. The status on Williamson and Baldwin keeps changing. Best to avoid that intersection. Brake lights in the construction zone on John Nolan and 151 south approaching the interstate. Plus traffic light and construction congestion downtown on East Wash, Capitol Square, and campus. That's traffic. I'm Stacey Kay on Magic 98.
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0: 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As I heard the weather forecast, I thought, tomorrow's going to be perfect to get out on the water. 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

0: Madison's Magic 98. All right, you've made it. You're done with emails. You're off the clock, and it's time to trade the office chair for the couch. Oh, that sounds so good. Now that you're on the road, Stacey will get your traffic update, and then we're going to crank up some music from Bruno Mars to kind of help you shake off the workday, because the best part of the day starts the second you leave the parking lot with Magic 98.
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14: Madison Traffic.
15: Up near Portage, an accident on the northbound interstate at the Wisconsin River has been blocking the left lane, causing a delay past County CS. Here in town, an accident on southbound Midvale Boulevard at Mineral Point Road has been causing a delay and may still be an issue. Congestion on the northbound interstate between 94 and 151. Not bad on the Beltline. Slow eastbound at Southtown Drive, westbound slow at Todd Drive and Seminole Highway. And brake lights in the construction zone on John Nolan and 151 South approaching the interstate. That's traffic. I'm Stacey Kay on Magic 98.
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He enjoys a good tennis ball, and he loves hanging out with the people who love him. Now, Huey, like I said, is a little bit older, but he's got a lot of life and a lot of love to give. 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
8: Slight chance for storms with fog and spots tonight. Otherwise, cloudy skies expected. Lows dip down to about 61. West winds around 5 miles per hour. Sunshine mixed with clouds at times with fog and spots early tomorrow. Daytime highs approaching 80. I'm weatherology meteorologist Laura Lockwood. Currently, it's 68 degrees.
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0: 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It's time for Break a Leg with Bruno. August is packed with great music, big laughs, live theater, and plenty of reasons to get out and have some fun. 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
12: Lows level off around 61 and foggy tonight under cloudy skies with a slight chance for storms. Winds out of the west around 5 miles per hour. A blend of clouds and sun with fog at times early tomorrow. Daytime highs approaching 80. I'm weatherology meteorologist Paul Trombley. Right now, 68.
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You've probably been a little stressed today, and we want to help you relax and unwind. We want to help you put all the stress, the frustration, the annoying drivers out of your mind. So sit back and enjoy the music all night long.